Kix 106. A little bit after 8 o'clock, vectoring down to our final few hours of $1,000 cash chances. It can definitely make some fun things happen for the back end of this summer. No doubt about it. Jimi Hendrix, then we talk more on this just two songs away as your Thursday night rock song with a big ring.

Hicks 106, Capital Lands Classic Rock. What the dumb of the day. It's good to see that while I was gone, it's all gas and no brakes with the stupid the world has to deliver. And yet more random idiocy out of the state of Florida involving a man, his ex of 3 weeks, and a teddy bear. And I know this doesn't sound bad until you hear what was inside the teddy bear. Coming up in 15.

0: of the Land's classic rock, Picks 106. There was ever a What the Dumb of the Day story that is just, yeah, I'm thunderstruck on this one. So a man in Florida who'd been dating a woman for 3 weeks, clearly she was not appreciating his affection, so she cut it off. He wasn't having it. She ended up getting a restraining order against him. He decided to hit more gas, no brakes. So he broke into her home and stole a teddy bear. Now, I know you're thinking, well, that's, come on. Well, other than being creepy, it's terrible because inside the teddy bear was the remains of her deceased son. Yeah, just doing it to be cruel and unusual. See, this is the kind of thing that the reason I don't work in law enforcement, I don't work in sentencing for crimes, because I would shake up the whole system. With this kind of stuff, I'd be like, here's the deal. We're going to take you out into the desert, okay? We're going to drop you off. Now, if you can make it back to civilization, then you get to spend the rest of your life in prison. But if you don't, well, then there's probably going to be some fine feathered friends that'll be the judge and jury here.
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0: 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John Kay, Steppenwolf, one of those all-time motorcycle anthems to go along with Born to Be Wild and the rest. That bit of a psychedelia intro. I always love this song, man. Magic Carpet Ride with the Big Rig, the greatest rock and roll ever made in a Thursday night on and rolling.

Your home of Quinn and Cantera. It's Picks 106. Couple of months, we'll be getting ready for the Hall of Fame induction ceremonies at the Paramount Theater in Los Angeles, starring Billy Idol, Steve Stevens, also Oasis, Iron Maiden, who will not be able to be in the house because they're going to be halfway around the world performing a concert, but they will be in via video for this, and even more. Disney Plus is going to air it all live and unedited. A little after 9 o'clock, laying out the greatest rock and roll ever made, Thick, and talking $1,000 free money chances your very last day. All of this, less than 10 minutes.

106. Don't know if you saw this the other night in Chicago. Barry Williams, who played Greg Brady from the Brady Bunch, got on stage with Billy Corgan and the Smashing Pumpkins to sing the Brady Bunch song, Sunshiny Day. It was awesome. The video is all over the place if you want to see it. Every copy I've not been able to embed to my site, but you'll find it. 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

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Because only real people understand the joy of free pizza in the break room. 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

X106. They're in the kitchen cooking, I'm told, because they bring in their recipes, which are the songs they've written. By that, I mean Anthony Kiedis, Flea, and Chad Smith, crafting a new Chili Peppers album that could be out the beginning, well, the first quarter of next year, I'm hearing.

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When hope seems like all you've got and the vestiges of trying to get some financial relief are thin to none, right? You need a little help here? We've got one more day of $1,000 chances tomorrow to wrap up 6 weeks of winning. I'm going to tell you everything you need to know in less than 10 minutes. It's Bad Company with a Big Rig.

Capital Lands Classic Rock, Picks 106. What the dumb of the day today is probably one of the most egregious things I've ever heard, but when you hear it on face value, it doesn't seem that bad. A man, a bad relationship end, and he steals his ex-girlfriend's teddy bear. That doesn't sound so bad now, does it? Until you hear what was inside the teddy bear. And then you're like, oh, death penalty. Okay, well, that might be a little extreme, but you can judge for yourself. Coming up in about

0: 106 with the Big Rig. Legend Zach Wilde is coming. Yeah, Black Label Society, Zach Sabbath, Dark Chapel. They're doing the Palace the 25th of August. 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
1: What we've got here is failure to communicate. Some men you just can't reach. So you get what we had here last week, which is the way he wants it. Well, he gets it.

0: classic rock. Picks 106. There was ever a What the Dumb of the Day story that is just, yeah, I'm thunderstruck on this one. So a man in Florida who'd been dating a woman for 3 weeks, clearly she was not appreciating his affection, so she cut it off. He wasn't having it. She ended up getting a restraining order against him. He decided to hit more gas, no brakes. So he broke into her home and stole a teddy bear. Now, I know you're thinking, well, that's, come on. Well, other than being creepy, it's terrible because inside the teddy bear was the remains of her deceased son. Yeah, just doing it to be cruel and unusual. See, this is the kind of thing that the reason I don't work in law enforcement, I don't work in sentencing for crimes, because I would shake up the whole system. With this kind of stuff, I'd be like, here's the deal. We're going to take you out into the desert. Okay. We're going to drop you off. Now, if you can make it back to civilization, then you get to spend the rest of your life in prison. But if you don't, well, then there's probably going to be some fine feathered friends that'll be the judge and jury here.
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your home of Quinn and Cantera. It's Pix 106. Foot stomping, hand clapping, anthems like this to get you ramped up and ready for the football season, baby. Because tonight was game number one between the Cardinals and the Panthers, and the NFL is officially back. Oh, yes. It is Queen. Buddy, you're

your home of Quinn and Cantera. Picks 106. If you needed a definition for drive fast and stay to the left, that music video would probably play right next to that phrase. I'm just saying. Tom Petty, Big Rig, a little bit after 11 o'clock on this Thursday night. Thank you for spending it with me. It's good to be back. I'm only here for a couple days and I'm back out again. But then after that, you're stuck with me until the holidays, pretty much. Just a lot of busy activity going on this last couple of weeks. You understand. You know how it is. Kids getting back to school, college getting back in, all the fun stuff, all the crazy stuff. Next steps in life. It's good times. It is Metallica.

106, raising some hell on a Thursday night, especially if you're working third shift. Yes, your anthem, because your Friday is about to start in a few hours when you wrap this overnight up. And that's all good. Big Rig and Beck.

106, Capital Land's classic rock. Dave Grohl and them Foo Fighters should have some North American dates. I'm told probably not until next year. 2027 is when I think they're going to start laying out some more shows around the country on a more consistent basis anyway. It's My Hero, Big Rig. See you tomorrow night at 7 o'clock. As always, keep it on, keep it loud.

0: definitely was in the right.
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0: I don't know, I was really drunk at the time.
2: 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Yeah, that's why he doesn't come up on 311. 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
1: That's Don Henley, the Boys of Summer, an eagle flying solo, but the Eagles will be flying again together for the third go-round at the Sphere in Las Vegas. And they keep adding dates. They start in September. So far, they go to the end of the year. Stained. It's been a while.

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AC/DC first album to feature Brian Johnson, Back in Black. And it's a semi-sonic closing time, but we're just getting started. It's the third shift, but the first shift out of here, you know, if you're doing the overnight with me, for the weekend, right? Right. Closing time, man.

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1: That's Aerosmith, Janie's Got a Gun. Steven Tyler played her first iHeartRadio Music Festival in Vegas in 2011 and brought the whole band back in 2012. Buffalo Springfield, for what it's worth. There's some

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AC/DC, Money Talks, It Does. I'll tell you how to win some of that in a few minutes. 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
1: Another band working on their musical biopic, celebrating 60 years together. 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This is Creep. 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
1: The crew, Motley Crue, they say after the tour this year they're going to slow down a little bit, but they also played our fourth iHeart Radio Music Festival in Vegas in 2014. They were great. Here's the Steve Miller Band, Fly Like an Eagle.

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7: 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That's what we believe.
8: Yeah, here we go. Friday on the way. Gonna be sticky again, right?
9: Near 90 for a high today.
8: It was almost, I just didn't want to go out yesterday at some points. It was
9: out to the
8: nasty
9: pool.
8: Yeah. Did you float yesterday?
9: I did some floating yesterday.
8: It's a good day to float.
9: I survived the blackout at Costco. This is the last of power while everyone was in there.
8: Hey, what time was that?
9: I'll find out.
8: That had to be a nightmare.
9: So a friend of ours, friend of the program, she went to Costco yesterday.
8: She
9: grew up near Costco.
8: So she knows.
9: She said it was everything she wanted it to be.
8: And more?
9: And even though she had to wait in line.
8: Yeah.
9: There must have been some specials going on yesterday.
8: That's fantastic.
9: But it was a big day for
8: I'm
9: Costco
8: so glad
9: fans
8: that they
9: yesterday
8: came through. And I know she's a legit... She would say if it wasn't right.
9: They delivered. Firebirds president Jeff Levack live from Nashville, where the Firebirds will take on the Nashville Cats
8: big
9: tomorrow
8: stuff
9: for the championship, a team they've lost to twice this season.
8: Yeah, it could get crazy. Rock and Roll Hall of Famer from Foreigner, Lou Gramm. I feel like I'm saying goodbye to Lou. I feel like I'm going to be saying goodbye, and I don't want to say goodbye. I hope we talk to him again after this, but this could be maybe one of our last interviews with
9: Lou Gramm. Well, this is his last year of touring, and he's touring with the Lou Gramm All-Star Band, but he is doing some appearances with Foreigner. And we're lucky enough that at SPAC on August 23rd, Lou will sing with Foreigner, which is cool.
8: Yeah.
9: Listen for Matthew DeSantis' take on the Whitney coming up. We'll go live to the track at 9:20 this morning, and your keyword for a chance to win $1,000 grand in your hand. The final day of that kicks off this morning at 9.
8: That Florida man story is good. Yeah. Oh, that's quality. Yeah, we got a Florida man story. And the most AI resilient jobs. That's pretty interesting. My wife's on there.
9: Yeah.
8: I know. There's a couple
9: you
8: in there
9: have to
8: I have
9: wipe
8: questions
9: someone's
8: about
9: ass or clean someone's counter.
8: I know.
9: In order to keep your job these days.
8: Wipe someone's nose.
9: I don't
8: exactly
9: want to do any of that.
8: Fast Crack of Dawn song, F'd Up News Feed, Talking Balls, Gin and Juice. Of course, we'll wrap it all up at 9:40. Partly cloudy. Showers or thunderstorms possible. Highs around 90, but really humid. It's Pix 106.

0: Quinn Cantara, picks 106. Good morning, Kaplan. Happy Friday, everybody.
1: Check this out. So last night, the Red Sox were trailing in the 8th, 9th, 10th, and 11th inning. Trailing in each of those. But tied it and then came back.
0: Let me guess, some magic happened.
1: Yeah, they win it in the 13th. So listen
0: to
1: this.
0: These guys.
1: The Red Sox are just the fourth team to go 26-3 or better in a 29-game span within a season in the past 70 years.
0: Wow.
1: Fenway Park was electric last night.
2: On the way. Up the middle, base hit! Here he comes! Sogard rounding to throw home! And the Sox win again!
0: Amazing.
2: What a wild ride on a roller coaster tonight! And that's 8 in a row and another sweep!
1: 8 in a row, and it was the 4 hours and 23 minutes. It was the third longest game in pitch since the pitch clock has been instated in baseball. It's an amazing
0: this
1: run.
0: This is an incredible run made even better by the garbage baseball they were playing right before it.
1: And
0: it's just so exciting to see that flip.
1: One of baseball's worst teams up until mid-June.
0: It's wild, man.
1: It was exciting. I didn't get to stay up for it last night, but I woke up to all these text messages from my buddy.
0: That's cool.
1: That was awesome.
0: All right, time to get an ass crack capital in for Friday.
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4: 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And now, here's the Ass Crack of Dawn song request.
0: Hey, Picks, good morning.
29: Hey, how you doing, fellas? Happy Friday.
1: Happy Friday. You got an Ass Crack of Dawn song request?
29: I do. And you know what? I almost want to convert because I'm glad for the Sox.
1: What are you a fan? Who are you a fan of now?
29: Well, I have to be a Yankee fan because I had an uncle that pitched for him.
1: Yeah, you're not allowed to cross over, though.
0: Yeah.
1: Yeah.
29: Well, I don't know, but I'm glad to hear
1: we don't
29: doing
1: want
29: so
1: you,
29: well.
1: Mike, as a Red Sox fan, we don't want any Yankee fans coming over here.
29: All right, well, I have to say this. If there's a stadium I prefer, Fenway is what a stadium should be.
0: You know, in this day and age, shouldn't we be better people here?
1: No.
0: Shouldn't we be opening the gates for Mike?
1: The Yankee fans don't want to hear you thinking about crossing over, and Sox fans don't want you. But appreciate you listening, Mike.
29: You know, I've learned a lot in my whole life, but how about center field?
1: All right. Baseball theme song. Thanks, Mike.
0: Thanks, pal. Hey, Picks, good morning. You got an ass crack?
30: Yeah, this is Dave, the ass crack Uber driver. I want to hear some Mean Street by Van Halen. It's a movie song.
0: One of my favorites.
1: Are you working right now?
30: I am. I'm Ubering. I'm on Bluetooth, though.
1: All right, be safe,
0: on the
1: man.
0: Other side of town. Oh, sorry, buddy. All right, we'll see ya. That's part of the Mean Street song.
1: Oh,
0: yeah. Later,
1: thanks,
0: bye.
1: Man.
0: Picks, you got an ass crack?
1: Huh.
30: Yeah, how about Great White Buffalo from Ted Nugent?
1: Oh, all right.
0: Man, how about that?
1: Thanks, buddy. Thanks, have a great weekend.
30: I will. Thank you.
0: Yeah. Picks, give us an Ass Crack at Dawn song request.
31: Hello, darling.
32: Yes. How about anything by REO Speedwagon?
0: Oh, man.
1: All right.
0: I'll tell you this. If we don't pick REO for the Ask Crack, we've got some sweet, sweet REO coming up for you soon, Noah.
1: You're in the mix. Thanks.
0: Thanks, pal. Hey, Pigs, give us an ass crack. Love the reaction this morning.
2: Hey, I'm not too late, apparently.
0: Well, we're still taking them.
2: How about some traveling Wilburys in the line?
1: Yeah, nice one. All right, man, have a good weekend.
0: Thanks, pal.
2: You too, guys. Thanks.
0: It's your ass crack at Dawn Songs, Picks 106.
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0: Cantera's cover band plays this live.
1: He uses
0: a jug for the bass line. It's awesome.
1: Yeah, and it's a washed up bass like Emmett Otter used to.
0: Quality stuff. I put a hole
1: in mom's wash.
0: That's a lot of memories, man.
1: Yeah.
0: All right, it's Quinn and Cantera. It's Pix 106. That's your Ass Crack at Dawn song.
1: We'll get you ready with headlines and some scores coming up. News and sports. 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
1: Make room. You're about to get fed. The feed with Quinn and Cantara.
2: Hey, good.
3: Yeah, good morning, Kathleen. Partly cloudy. Got some showers, some thunderstorms possible. Going to be near 90, and it's going to be sticky. Cantara's got the feed for you.
4: President Trump says the Strait of Hormuz is sort of open right now, but that the deal has not been finalized. The president told reporters yesterday negotiations with Iran are continuing. President also continued to deny the military was running out of munitions and claimed the U.S. had an unlimited supply of certain types of munitions.
3: By the way, I also heard Iran had a letter that said that the U.S. and England are not allowed to use the straits, but everybody else is allowed to use the straits. I don't know what's going on over there, man.
4: The union representing two employees who were injured in a fuel pump explosion at the Department of General Service headquarters in Albany is calling for a full investigation. The explosion happened Tuesday afternoon. A 62-year-old Albany Fire Department member and a 48-year-old Department of General Services supervisor both remain hospitalized, suffering burns. Republicans on a Senate committee voted yesterday to hold Dr. Anthony Fauci in contempt. Here's what it sounded like.
5: You know, a million Americans died, and I think a lot of people feel like that the origins of it came from U.S. funding, and everybody would like some answers.
4: All right, so that's Rand Paul, who was leading the committee. He argued that Fauci couldn't plead the fifth because former President Joe Biden had already granted him a preemptive pardon.
3: Mm-hmm.
4: I don't know. Is he going to go to jail?
3: I don't know. I don't think so. Look, Rand Paul's got a... He's got a target on Fauci, and he's not going to stop, though.
4: Right, but they voted to do it. Fauci's wife, she's frustrated. She flipped off the media as they were driving away yesterday. Mrs. Fauci, take it easy. Mitch McConnell's home. At least he said he was home, or at least somebody speaking for Mitch said he was home. He'll continue his recovery from falling down in pneumonia at home. He is out of the rehab facility.
3: Okay, good.
4: And a new report from Redfin reveals that Americans still need to make nearly $110,000 a year to comfortably afford a typical home. A household would need an annual income of $109,700 to buy a median-priced home in order to spend no more than 30% of income on housing.
3: There's close to like a $25,000 or $30,000 gap that we're not achieving.
4: You need 110, the annual household income on average in America.
3: 87 or something?
4: Yeah, like 85, exactly.
3: Yeah, wild, man.
1: Talk and balls.
4: All right, so the Red Sox make it 8 in a row. They stay hot. They walked off the White Sox with a 12-11 win in 13 innings. Caleb Durbin driving in the game-winning run in the bottom of the 13th. They go for their 9th straight tonight against the Athletics. Remember, they previously came off a 15-game win streak.
3: Yeah.
4: You have the Yankees getting back at it. They've dropped 2 of their last 3, but they try to beat the Braves tonight in the Bronx, and the Mets blew out the Guardians 13-6. Panthers took down the Cardinals 33-30 in the Hall of Fame game. This is preseason football. This is the winning play.
6: Chance. Game on the line. King, he's going to step up. Pumps, runs, goal line. Is he in? Yes! Carolina wins! Haynes King,
4: a rookie QB, rushes for his third touchdown
3: of the
4: game.
3: You don't have to tell me I won my parlay last night.
4: His time expires. You degenerate.
3: No, I'm kidding. If you did, though.
4: Did you remember it was on last night?
3: I didn't even remember.
4: You didn't even remember.
3: No.
4: Jahmyr Gibbs of the Lions signs an extension that will pay him about $76 million, $50 million plus guaranteed. And Colts running back Jonathan Taylor gets a $44 million extension. The John Madden movie will premiere on Prime. We have a date here. November 18th. This is Nick Cage.
3: Playing. This is going to be so good.
4: He plays Madden.
7: John Madden didn't just coach football. He changed the game. His football brilliance was unmatched. As a coach, John was a savant, seeing the field in ways no one else could. As a broadcaster, his brilliance evolved.
4: Nicolas Cage plays John Madden in the movie Madden.
3: So he really threw himself into that role, too.
4: It's the skinny Madden, too, that we saw. NASCAR Cup Series regular season winding down. They'll square off in the Iowa Corn 350 from Iowa Speedway. That race is on
3: that's
4: Sunday.
3: A party, isn't it?
4: That'd be a
3: good time. Yeah, damn right.
4: We'll check in with some late night, and we'll get to the night the lights went out at Costco.
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1: 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And then the Michael Clay Wolf.
0: Yes.
1: Michael Clay Wolf show.
0: Yeah. Are we calling him Mike yet or no?
1: No, we're not. No. Lots going on this weekend here on Pix 106. Before all of that, though, we'll check in with Lou Graham from Foreigner. He's expected to call us at 8:40. We're one of the lucky shows at SPAC in a couple of weeks. We're going to get Foreigner with Lou Graham. A lot of markets aren't going to get that.
0: That's kind of a special deal for the area. So we're pretty psyched to talk to Lou.
1: Come back and check in with Jimmy Fallon some late night last night next.
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1: Morning, Capeland.
2: You mentioned Qdoba yesterday.
1: Is yeah, Qdoba. It's a fast food kind of restaurant deal.
2: They're worried about salmonella with their with their jalapenos like Chipotle. Quinn listened to a podcast yesterday from The Daily. It was no joke. It was How Did Poop Get on Lettuce? That was the title of the podcast.
1: You remember Michael Barbaro from The Daily, this guy?
2: Huh.
1: Yeah.
2: I do.
1: It was incredibly awkward for him because he's not, you can tell he doesn't like to talk poop. Or anything like that. And so it was disgusting for Michael. I enjoyed that part. But yeah, it's like poop water. You know, they're pooping out in the with the irrigation water, and then the irrigation water gets onto the lettuce, and it'll soak it.
2: So the farm hands are defecating?
1: Not saying that, but somehow poop is getting attached to lettuce.
2: Well, that's actually better than what I had pictured in my mind.
1: Like
2: someone actually
1: doing it on purpose?
2: Leaking onto lettuce.
1: Getting one of them big sprayers.
2: Just somebody just like, you know, sunstroke and...
1: I'm telling you, I'm sure people probably, you know, they probably go to the bathroom in the fields.
2: All of that leads us into Jimmy Fallon last night.
3: Some business news after Chipotle stopped selling jalapenos during the concerns about salmonella, Qdoba did the same thing. Ooh. It makes sense because Qdoba gets their jalapenos from the dumpster behind Chipotle.
1: I think I would rather have the Qdoba... jalapeno salmonella.
2: Then the
1: for dinner. Yeah.
2: Then the diabolic diarrhea.
1: Yeah. Then the diabolic diarrhea with Taylor Farms salad. Yeah. I think I'd probably.
2: You listen to the podcast. You know just how bad that diarrhea is.
1: Yeah. I mean, people get close to, like, you know, they lose all the fluid in their body and stuff. It's pretty awful.
2: A little more from Jimmy Fallon last night. The president lashed out of the report that we're running out of munitions.
3: Speaking of the Iran war, it just came out that during a recent cabinet meeting, President Trump lashed out at Pete Hegseth over the military's missile shortage. And I guess Hegseth thought we had more missiles than we actually did. In Hegseth's defense, when he looks at anything, he sees double. So, you know. Meanwhile, today, Trump denied reports that the U.S. is running low on missiles and said that leakers of that story are being hunted down. Well, we know one thing. They're not being hunted by missiles.
2: Here's the thing. Our missiles are expensive and take time to make, and we're going up against $35,000 drones.
1: Yeah, our Patriot missiles. Every one of our Patriot missiles are made by hand. They're $4 million a pop. How can we possibly compete?
2: $4 million?
1: A piece. A piece.
2: Why would we want to compete now that we have drone technology?
1: Where it's a whole new world. I think that's where we're going. You know, that's what my hope is.
2: Oh.
1: You know, and autonomous. Remember the robots that are traveling through the fields of. When you watch Lioness Season 3, you're gonna be like, damn. Quinn showed me this crap like a year ago.
2: They have humanoids fighting?
1: No, but they've got the autonomous robot with the cannons and everything, you know, driving out there. Like they saved that old lady that one time. Remember that?
2: Right.
1: Yeah. Anyways.
2: More from Jimmy Fallon. News from the Strait of Hormuz.
3: Well, guys, some big political news. The U.S. and Iran have both confirmed that they're close to a deal that would reopen the Strait of Hormuz.
1: Yay!
3: That's the good news. The bad news is it's been closed for so long, it's now called the Spirit Halloween of Hormuz.
2: You like that one.
1: Yeah, what did you say? The first Spirit Halloween
2: opened
1: and you looked at the story?
2: In New Jersey. And then I Googled when they're going to open. They roll them out.
1: Yeah.
2: But since I searched Spirit of Halloween, now it's all in my algorithm. And the last thing I want on August 7th is a goddamn Halloween
1: commercial.
2: That makes
1: you crazy.
2: I'm hearing Halloween items are out and somebody even has Christmas stuff out right now.
1: Home Depot's probably already got their giant statues out.
2: Skelly?
1: Guaranteed.
2: Good times.
1: Yeah.
2: All right. There's Late Night Last Night with Fallon. We've got effed up news on the way. Don't forget, chance to win $1,000. We'll kick that off at 9.
0: Quinn and Cantara in the morning, and nothing but classic rock all day. 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

0: 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Good morning, Capital Land.
1: Just a quick heads up. We mentioned it late in the show yesterday, but our old friend Vito, who used to host afternoons here on Pix 106, actually just released a memoir.
0: Yeah.
1: That's available on Amazon and Audible, and we got to get Vito on.
0: Yeah, we got to get him on. Yeah. And from what I understand, there is an audio or a sample.
1: I don't know if he's reading some of the book. I don't know if that's just him reading some of the book or if that's he's actually voicing the
0: whatever I can get. I'll
1: the
0: take.
1: Audiobook, but we've had some ups and downs with Vito. He's tough when we got here. The new guys.
0: I celebrate Vito as a member of this community and the Capital Regions community and radio in general.
1: Vito is bigger than any minor beef we've ever had.
0: Of course he is.
1: And I think this memoir might mean a lot to the Capital Region.
0: I'm looking forward to reading it.
1: We'll get Vito on hopefully next week. We've got effed up news coming up for you next.
0: Beautiful. It's Quinn and Cantera, Pix 106.

0: Picks 106, Quinn and Cantara. And now, it's time for F***ed Up News with Quinn and Cantara.
1: Capilan, is that a Glenn Peter in your pocket?
2: Don't miss Lou Graham, a foreigner, calling in at 8:40 this morning.
1: Louisiana's had 5 cases of flesh-eating bacteria this year alone.
2: Don't eat the jalapenos.
1: Jesus, man. I have not heard the flesh-eating bacteria come
2: on. It's killed five. They've probably had more cases,
1: yeah,
2: right?
1: Like there's like 9 more cases or something.
2: In the water.
1: Yeah, it's nuts. Way to go, Louisiana. Jesus, man. And then we've talked a little bit about this, but Microsoft has issued that warning about hotel Wi-Fi's being hacked. And here's the deal behind it. It's called Captive Crunch. The hacking operation is called Captive Crunch. It's believed to have ties to Russia. And since May, Microsoft has been saying they've observed widespread compromise of Wi-Fi networks at hospitality-related organizations. So not just hotels, right? That, of course, includes Wi-Fi setups at the hotels and even the nice hotels. They say they're locked in to majority of the hotel's network. So
2: it's all Russia, allegedly.
1: Yeah.
2: And it's every hotel.
1: It's every hotel, right?
2: Yeah.
1: I mean, don't use your Wi-Fi. I'm not. Think of Vegas. Vegas is probably wired for hackers.
2: What can they do with my hacked info?
1: Get you to send them a gold bar or something, you know? It depends on where you're at in believability.
2: Here's an F'd Up News story. Google's AI is spreading this false claim.
1: Okay.
2: So when you search this, Google's going to give you the wrong information.
1: All right.
2: So the bottom line is it's not true. But if you search flock cameras on Google AI,
1: yeah,
2: it's going to tell you that each camera contains gold in it.
1: Yeah.
2: Each one contains 1 to 5 grams of gold worth hundreds of dollars.
1: Now, don't just run out. Listen to the rest of the story.
2: It also says that the flock cameras contain 23 pounds of copper, which is impossible because the flock cameras weigh just 3 pounds.
1: Right.
2: There is a tiny bit of valuable metal in these things.
1: Sure.
2: But nowhere near what Google AI is telling
1: you.
2: Yeah.
1: Yeah.
2: People already don't like flock cameras. Well, now if you tell them there's hundreds of dollars inside, they're going to start cutting them down.
1: Well, there's a town, and I don't have it in front of me, that had, every flock camera stolen in Minnesota town is banned up nationwide. But, people are not liking the flock cameras as well.
2: Last week, tonight, with John Oliver from Sunday.
1: Oh, watch
2: Quinn
1: that.
2: Watched
1: watch
2: it.
1: That one.
2: It's all about, there is nowhere you're not being surveilled.
1: Nope.
2: Cops are watching this guy on the street.
1: No.
2: And they're like, oh, there's a bulge in his pocket.
1: Yeah.
2: They zoom in on this guy walking down the street for 15 minutes.
1: Right. It's amazing.
2: Before they get him.
1: I know.
2: We heard 2 people at SPAC were arrested this summer by facial recognition for outstanding warrants.
1: You are on camera everywhere. There's no committing murder without being on camera.
2: We just got to accept it? We're just accepting it, right?
1: I thought we were fighting against it, but evidently it won. Because it's everywhere now.
2: There's your F'd Up News. Yeah. Kalshi story coming your way. Right. It's not as bad as the headline.
1: Yeah,
2: the headline
1: looks really bad.
2: The headline was Kalshi's letting you bet on cancer patients whether they survive or not.
1: Right.
2: It's a little more to it.
1: It's a little bit more.
2: We can get into that for you. Also, the feed, talking balls, news, and sports on the way.
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1: Hey, America. We at Taco Bell want you to know we care about your health and safety. That's right. The inventors of fiery Doritos Locos Tacos care about your physical well-being. So we're here to say we're sorry. We're going to live contrito, which is how our chihuahua would say sorry if he hadn't died rushing the cockpit on 9/11. We know that because of our food, many of you have been shitting your brains out in a way that we never intended. Because Taco Bell's always prided itself on two things: having the wettest food in America and only giving you the regular, normal level of diarrhea. That's why we've temporarily removed lettuce from our food. So while you're powering through our Mexican food-adjacent menu, including our, oh, Jesus Christ, sausage crunchwrap supreme, you can feel confident that you're avoiding one narrow definition of gastrointestinal disease. Again, we're not promising you won't get regular diarrhea from us. I mean, you've seen our food, right? There's something on the menu called Diablo-dusted chicken nuggets, okay? We're just saying, we'll try not to give you the kind of diarrhea that'll put you on the news. And if that's not enough, then frankly, that's on you, big guy, for eating something called the Beefy Potato Loaded Griller. And you expected not to shit your pants? Taco Bell, where else are you gonna go when you're drunk? F***ing Wendy's?
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1: Hey, good.
2: Give me a hot one. You're 90 and very sticky, partly cloudy. Showers, thunderstorm is possible. Cantera's got your feed.
3: Yeah, and the Albany Firebirds are looking for their second consecutive title when they face the Nashville Cats in the Arena Crown.
2: Ooh.
3: It's tomorrow, 4 o'clock. Vice will have it. We'll check in with Firebirds president Jeff Levack.
2: In my opinion, I think a Firebird would win in a fight over a Cat any day.
3: Cats have beat the Firebirds twice this season. Oh, you're right.
2: I'm talking about a battle of some sort.
3: Mm-hmm. President Trump says the Strait of Hormuz is, quote, sort of open right now, but that the deal has not been finalized. Quinn's wondering if we're even talking to Iran.
2: Well, the Wall Street Journal says it says no talks with the U.S. on Hormuz Strait.
3: Well, the president says the talks with Iran are ongoing. Speaking of the president, he signed two executive orders yesterday aimed at limiting birthright citizenship. This is his second attempt after the Supreme Court struck down the broader effort earlier this year. So this will, well, here's the president here. This should be Stephen Miller, let's see.
4: Very big crackdowns. And
3: that's Trump.
4: This will give us the right to do it in a much more forceful manner.
3: So birth tourism,
2: yeah.
3: People coming here just to have a child, they're
2: yep.
3: cracking down on that, and they want to be able to invade invaders. So if you can't, if someone invades the country
2: yeah.
3: and their child is born here, they can't be a citizen. Now,
2: right.
3: we have to define how we're being invaded. But
2: right.
3: this is going to go back
2: is
3: to the
2: Supreme
3: gonna
2: Court. Is it going to work? Are they going to squeak this through? This is sounds like that 1930s deal.
3: This is going to go back to the Supreme Court, I'm guessing. Yeah. At least 7 people have been killed after a teenager went on a shooting spree in Thailand. The 14-year-old student killed his grandparents and then 5 teachers in Bangkok.
2: Good Lord.
3: Postal Service will host a job fair today in Saratoga Springs, first of a series of job fairs planned here in the capital region. They're looking to fill several city carrier, rural carrier associates, and that kind of thing.
2: I think I'd be a good window guy, Cantor. I don't think I'd be a good carrier.
3: Oh, how would you be at the post office?
2: Yeah, at the post, I'd be that guy. You know, I'd have my Coke Zero next to me, mm-hmm. and the people would comment on it. We'd talk about the radio show back in the day.
3: You know me, I just want a walking route. I just want to be able to put my earbuds in. I want a walking route. That's all I want.
2: I love it.
3: Good news. Grown Ups 3 is underway. Production began for the Netflix movie starring Adam Sandler, Kevin James, Chris Rock, David Spade, Maya Rudolph, Rob Schneider, Buscemi, and more. Shaquille, Shaq's in there.
2: There's a great photo of all of them together at dinner. I'll go share it.
3: Yeah, they just started production.
2: Very cool.
0: Talk and balls.
3: That's 8 in a row for the Boston Red Sox. It was a wild game. Red Sox were trailing in the 8th, 9th, 10th, and 11th innings before winning it in the 13th. Red Sox winning 8 straight.
2: Jesus.
3: They're a game back of the Yankees, who get after it today. They play a 3-game series or start a 3-game series with the Braves, and the Mets blew out the Guardians 13-6. They start a series with Pittsburgh. You have football last night. Panthers beat the Cardinals 33-30 as time expired in the Hall of Fame game. It was this play, which a rookie quarterback, Haynes King, ran it in.
5: Chance. Game on the line. King, he's going to step up. Pumps, runs, goal line. Is he in? Yes! Carolina wins! Haynes King!
3: Giants play their first preseason game next week. Picks 106 will have that game for you. Lions dish out a contract to Jahmyr Gibbs worth nearly $76 million, 51 guaranteed. Colts running back Jonathan Taylor signs a 2-year, $44 million extension. And we've got a date for the Madden movie starring Nicolas Cage. It'll drop on Prime on November 18th.
2: Looking forward to that.
3: Yeah, excited about that. And NASCAR runs from Iowa Sunday for the
2: Corn 500?
3: Iowa Corn 350.
2: Oh, that's awesome, dude. That's some racing right there.
3: Are you allowed to talk about what you asked the favor you asked of your wife?
2: Yeah, I can.

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3: Hey, good morning, guys. How are you?
4: Good, how are you?
3: Oh, terrible.
4: Did you get your pulled nerve again?
3: Oh, it's all over. It feels like every move I make, I can't use my left side. It hurts so much.
4: What are you going to do?
3: I'll probably go back to the ER. They gave me some Flexeril. I don't know what it is, but ain't doing nothing.
5: Kit Kat uses the F word. She's in real pain. I can tell.
4: Is that a muscle relaxer?
5: I couldn't hear what she said.
3: Yeah, Flexeril.
4: Flex seal. Is that the tape that keeps the boat afloat? You got a hole in your boat. You could use a flex seal to float.
5: Well, how about a chiropractor? Maybe it's just one little whack and you're back in action.
3: Yeah, if I had no need to do that.
4: How did you hurt yourself?
3: Two months ago, I was raving with the other nut, and I raved so much, the vein came out like.
4: You raved so much, the vein came out, and that led to your pulled nerves?
3: What? Yes.
5: What the?
4: Her nerve came out, bro. She was raving.
5: Her vein or her nerve?
4: Her vein came out.
5: Jesus.
4: Leading to nerve pull, all from a rave.
5: All right.
4: Wow.
5: I'll get with AI on that one later.
4: All right, bye-bye. Feel better.
5: Bye, Cat. All that Diplo.
0: Quinn and Cantera.
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1: Morning, Capland. Happy Friday, everybody.
2: So what, did you lose your wallet?
1: So I got a bunch of problems going on, as a matter of fact, especially with my weed smoking situation. I'm nowhere near prepared to go into the weekend right now because I lost my, you know, it's not
2: I
1: easy.
2: I know you.
1: It's not easy being me. This is the second super license that I had to get that I've lost. This is the second $18 I've had to spend on a license.
2: He's lost his wedding ring a decade ago. You lost a wallet a year ago, it seemed like.
1: Less than a year, I think I lost it.
2: And now you lost it again.
1: Yeah, it's this magnetic wallet.
2: Do you think it has
1: wallet.
2: Anything to do with your weed smoking, or is this...
1: Well, that's an interesting point.
2: I don't think so. I think you're just absent-minded.
1: When I start to think that it has something to do with my weed smoking, I go, nah, it's just dementia. Don't worry. I'm not quitting my weed smoking. What are you kidding? I had to. There's no way I can go to the dispensary.
2: He doesn't have an ID.
1: I have the paper version, but they need an actual thing. So and by the way, my debit card was in there too. So yesterday I had to ask my wife for $200 cash
2: for weed.
1: No, I didn't say that. At the time,
2: good.
1: I texted her. I said, listen, it's going to be a couple days before I get this squared away.
2: She must be just spend her whole day shaking her head at you.
1: So she sends that over, and then she brings it home, and I give it to her.
2: She brought your cash.
1: Then I waited a couple hours into the evening, and then I'm like, man.
2: Here comes the big ass.
1: Here comes, I mean, everything is getting messed up with this license and my debit. I might have to ask you to go into Sashi's and buy me some marijuana, honey.
2: Oh, no, you're sweet. Teacher of a wife who doesn't want anything to do with this.
1: Doesn't want anything to do with the weed. Can't stand it when I'm out there. Well, she doesn't. It's not that she can't stand it. She doesn't give me a hard time. But you know when I'm hawking up my lungs.
2: Why did you ask me? I'd have done it for. I mean, I wouldn't lend you the money.
1: Because you and I have a friendship where we don't lay that kind of crap on each other, you know?
2: I would do to save your sweet wife from having to go contribute to your delinquency.
1: I'm going to since she was okay with and receptive to it, kind of with a giggle, I'm going to make it a deal. I'm making a thing. Go and maybe I'll
2: but you can't even go in with her. Do you need an ID to go in? They check your ID at the door.
1: Oh, I completely forgot.
2: You have to stay in the car, buddy.
1: Yes. I don't know if she's going to be able to do it by herself.
2: She's going to have to do it alone.
1: Wow. I'm going to have to prep Sashi's.
2: Yeah, you should do a dry run at the house. You got any oregano?
1: That's great.
2: You pretend you're the bud tender.
1: You're going to be walking forward. They're going to ask you to do a dance.
2: Hey, do it, Sashi's.
1: Oh, man. I'll let you guys know how it goes, but
2: I want to know if you get the weed, but I also want to know when you get your wallet.
1: When I get my wallet, yeah.
2: It's a process.
1: This wallet's gone. I've already replaced everything. Whether I get it or not, the debit card is already canceled. The license is already renewed.
2: You sure it's not behind your nightstand?
1: Nope. I looked everywhere, though. This is how much I looked, because it's got the magnet goes on the back of my phone. I looked in the metal frame of under the bed to see if it flipped off the phone and stuck magnetized.
2: Did you leave it at a store?
1: Maybe. I know, bro. Trust me. I just know that this is me and this happens on a pretty consistent basis.
2: I used to get frustrated over this.
1: Yeah.
2: And it's not none of my business.
1: It used to be gas. I'd drive and I'd run out of gas a lot, but that hasn't happened in a bit.
2: He just loses his stuff.
1: Yeah,
2: has his wife make
1: worse,
2: his weed
1: I'm
2: runs.
1: Telling,
2: Hey, good news. I confirmed with Uncle Vito, legendary disc jockey here in the Capital Region. He will join us next Tuesday.
1: Sweet.
2: In the 8 o'clock hour to promote his brand new memoir.
1: That's exciting.
2: If you're a fan of picks from back in the day and Uncle Vito will have him on next week. Coming up next, though, we'll give you the most AI-resistant jobs.
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1: Morning, Capital Land.
2: We're going to go live to Nashville, check in with old friend Jeff Levack, the Firebirds. Yes. He's the president of the Firebirds. They play the championship game tomorrow at 4.
1: Great.
2: Right now, though, these are the top 10 in-demand U.S. jobs that are most resistant to artificial intelligence.
1: Yeah, most resistant. This is according to, the government, essentially. Start at number 10 here. I already called BS on accountant, number 10. I feel like AI is going to be able to do my taxes and all that crap pretty
2: Maybe
1: soon.
2: We want a human just to just double check the AI.
1: Okay, yeah, for now. It for is now. Number 10 on the list, so maybe it's ready to get knocked off.
2: Number 9, teaching assistant.
1: Ah, there you go.
2: Number 8, maid housekeeper. That's that's tough.
1: That's tough. Yeah.
2: That's
1: tough. You'll notice that if your hands have to go anywhere near the body of another human being or the contents of that body,
2: yep,
1: then you're probably
2: shape.
1: On this list.
2: Number 7, as far as AI-resistant jobs, construction worker.
1: Yeah.
2: I like to see that. There's some money to be made there.
1: Gotta have that. General maintenance and repair worker. That you gotta have that, too. You gotta have that.
2: Senior software engineer, 5. And now we're gonna get into the top 4. And okay. This makes complete sense to me.
1: Yeah.
2: These are AI-resistant jobs.
1: A nursing assistant. What does a CNA mean? I'm not
2: certified nursing. Okay, something, I guess.
1: Yeah.
2: Elementary school teacher.
1: Ah,
2: even
1: that's my
2: though
1: wife right
2: New
1: there.
2: York flirted with the idea of having the people who make sex dolls make AI teachers.
1: Yeah.
2: Teachers Union is shooting that down.
1: It will happen eventually, right?
2: But right
1: at some
2: now.
1: Point, yeah. So feel good about that. And then number 2 and number 1, if you're out there, bless your hearts. Number 2 is home health aide.
2: And number 1, registered nurse.
1: A lot of wiping going on in those gigs. Not a lot of people. You can't get robots to do a lot of that.
2: Yeah, those are the most AI-resistant jobs right now in America. I'm sure it'll change.
1: Yeah.
26: Unofficial intelligence in an artificial world. Quinn and Cantara. Mornings on Pix 106.

0: This is fantastic. Yeah. This actually was a Tuesday in the Publix parking lot in Florida, in Panama City, Florida. 3 o'clock on a Tuesday in a Publix parking lot, we have a machete fight.
1: Oh, my God, dude. It's so great. Check this out. Two guys in the Publix in Panama City, Florida. Police say that two men got into a verbal argument over a lady. It got over a girl. It was over a girl.
0: You see the video we shared from Gloversville on Monday?
1: Yes.
0: I imagine it being that, but with machete instead of a bat.
1: Instead of a bat. Of course, both guys happen to have machetes, right? Like, what the hell? Cops say that two men got into that argument. The situation quickly escalated into a violent fight involving machetes. They both went to the hospital, non-life-threatening, but man, there's a lot of passion down there. A lot of machetes.
0: You don't have to tell us about machetes. We know the Columbia school shooter who's now the protester number one against Taste of Italy.
1: That's true.
0: Guy lost his hands.
1: That's right. He chopped to hell with a machete.
0: I don't think he gets any worse than machetes.
1: And then there's a Florida woman arrested using her 9-year-old in a Target robbery. This woman facing charges. I've seen this a couple times with mothers using their children. Deputies say that she's 48 and reportedly saw the pair leaving with unpaid items.
0: So what? How do they use the children?
1: They took the kid and they put the stuff inside a pink backpack that the kid was wearing. Yeah, that's not cool.
0: Let's not
1: blame
0: the kid.
1: No way. You blame Florida, right?
0: It's a Florida man and woman story for you.

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0: But it can't tear picks 106.
1: You want to know what I learned about Costco yesterday?
0: What?
1: That they open at 10, right?
0: Right.
1: That's pretty late.
0: We did learn that, yeah.
1: But if you're an executive, I think if you're an executive member, you can go in at 9.
0: Right, it's like another 10, 15 bucks or something of the... Or is it
1: more? It might be double, but what I think I read is... If you spend like $250 a month, it's probably worth getting that.
0: Makes sense, right?
1: Upgrading that membership.
0: Tell them what a soda and a hot dog.
1: This is the loss leader, man. This is the Costco thing. $1.50 for a dog and a soda, or a dog and a water.
0: It's almost worth going over there without a membership card and asking somebody to bring $1.50 and bring out a dog and a soda.
1: I would do that
0: on your lunch break.
1: Would you ask your wife after she makes the weed run? He picked me up a dog.
0: That's great.
1: They lost power yesterday.
0: I can't believe that's crazy.
1: For like a half hour, it seems. I think I read, and that was on Costco. It was not on National Grid, but they got it fixed.
0: I'm sure it'll be equally as busy today, if not crazier, right?
1: I don't know. I feel like
0: it's Friday.
1: No one camped out last night.
0: That's true.
1: A big hour coming up. We'll check in with President of the Firebirds, Jeff Levack, as well as Foreigner frontman Lou Graham, who's coming to town in a couple weeks, and we'll give you the final edition of News and Sports, The Feed, and Talking Balls next.
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1: Hey, good.
2: Morning, Catland. Got some partly cloudy skies out there. Showers are possible. Maybe a thunderstorm. Highs near 80. Very sticky and humid. Cantara's got your feed.
3: The union representing two employees who were injured in a fuel pump explosion at the Department of General Services headquarters in Albany earlier this week.
2: Yeah.
3: The union calling for a full investigation. The explosion happened on Tuesday. 62-year-old Albany man working for the fire department and a 48-year-old Department of General Services supervisor both remain hospitalized suffering from burns. Yeah. The president says the Strait of Hormuz is sort of open right now. President continued also yesterday to deny that the military was running out of munitions, and he claimed that we had unlimited supply of certain types of munitions. The missiles we make are $4 million and take some time, and we're using them to destroy $35,000 drones. Warfare has changed.
2: They're all handmade. If you were an oil tanker captain and you sort of knew that you sort of could get through, would you sort of try it or would you not try?
3: The Houthis shot a missile at a Saudi tanker yesterday, and that, of course, slows down traffic. So, no, I don't think I would.
2: No.
3: The Senate Homeland Security Committee voted along party lines to hold Dr. Fauci in contempt of Congress after the vote. So then Chair Rand Paul was asked if the Justice Department has an obligation to actually follow through, like charge him.
4: You know, a million Americans died, and I think a lot of people feel like that the origins of it came from U.S. funding, and really would like some answers.
3: He wants some answers. He didn't answer the question, though. Mitch McConnell claiming he's been discharged from the hospital. He's been there for 2 months. He fell and then had pneumonia.
2: We should see him soon, then, I hope.
3: He auto-penned a few things.
2: Oh, yeah.
3: He did.
2: I believe
3: it. No, he did. He did auto-pen a few things.
2: They're keeping him alive for all kinds of reasons.
3: The new movie starring Nicolas Cage as legendary football coach John Madden has a release date. It'll drop on Prime on November 18th. Nicolas Cage as Madden.
5: John Madden didn't just coach football. He changed the game. His football brilliance was unmatched. As a coach, John...

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1: Hello.
2: The legendary Jeff Levack here on Picks 106. How are you, buddy?
3: What's up, pal?
1: Good, man. Good. How are you?
2: Good. You are in Nashville for the Firebirds Championship game, which, what, goes down tomorrow at 4, right?
1: Tomorrow, 4 your time, 3 my time, the Arena Crown, a rematch of last year's game. Yes, sir, I'm here.
3: So, Jeff, I mean, dude, I thought you guys may even lose that last game. I was starting to get scared for you, but you haven't beaten these guys yet. Are you nervous?
1: I mean, not me, because nobody's hitting me, so I'm fine. This game, I was talking to Coach Arvett from Nashville last night at the hotel, and I told him, I was like, I go into every game and I think I know what's going to happen, and sometimes I'm right, sometimes I'm wrong. I have no idea how this game is going to go. These two teams are so good. They're so even. The Firebirds have the best wide receiver core that I think I've ever seen. Sam Castronova is back, and he's playing the way that
2: he played. 9 touchdowns last week.
3: That was incredible.
1: Yeah, he was so fiery. Like, I was talking to him at halftime, and he was like, the clock keeper's doing this, and this one's doing this. I'm like, bro, you are dialed in. Like, you were watching every aspect of every second of the game. It might be the best arena football game that's ever been played. These two teams are so good.
2: Where is it being played in that? By the way, we're talking to Jeff Levack. I thought you were the president. I hear you're listed here as the MOTUS, the manager of all other stuff. What is your title with the Firebirds these days?
1: Yeah, yes. So Matt Woods is now team president. He's way better at that than I was. So I do all the other stuff that he doesn't have to do, and I work with the league now. I do a lot of media stuff. We're in Clarksville, so we're about 45 minutes to an hour outside of Nashville, because they got a place called F&M Arena, which it's a beautiful arena. It's perfect. Like, everybody here is so excited for us. Like, and they're so pleasant. Like, they're nice, but you can tell under their breath they're like, they're cursing me when I walk away. But it's a really beautiful, like, I'm looking out the window at the river. Like, it's just awesome. It's a great place.
2: Will you watch it on Vice tomorrow live?
1: Vice Live, and also the AF1's YouTube will have it at the same time. So you can watch it multiple ways.
2: All right, Firebirds.
3: God forbid you don't win this.
2: Nashville, well, they beat you twice. I say this all the time. Hardest thing to do in sports is to beat a team 3 times. I believe that.
3: Okay, good.
1: So back in 22, it was a different team, but the same ownership group, stuff like that. We had lost to Carolina 3 times in the regular season. And then we blew their doors off in the championship game. So it's going to be a game, man. It's going to be a heck of a game.
2: You know, I had to check with the boss to see if we could have you on, because I don't know what your severance stipulates, and right. I didn't want to get you in trouble, and I don't want to get us in trouble. But the boss was like, "You can absolutely have Levack on to promote the Firebirds." So
3: can he say goodbye to the ducklings who are leaving today? I believe.
2: Oh, the interns are leaving today, Levack. The kids you raised.
1: Yeah, my severance is over. So my Venmo is the Jeff Levack. Hey, corporate America, baby. It's a fun place.
2: Yeah, I mean, if you don't know the story, Levack was unfortunately part of the RIF, reduction in force across iHeart a couple of months ago. How have you been?
1: I've been actually great. I forgot how much work I was actually doing in that building, and I'm lazy, so this has been amazing. Like, I've had more time to be lazy.
2: They fired Levack after he put in a 13-hour shift on a Sunday.
3: I couldn't believe that. That was like Dad's Day or something, right?
2: He worked a double shift.
1: That was my
2: Dad's Fest.
1: That was my one thing. I was like, you couldn't have done this before Dad's Fest. Like, I had to go stand in the park for, you know, a full day, and then you did this. And
2: yeah.
1: But no, everybody in that building is amazing. Like, you know. I love all you guys.
2: Yeah,
1: so,
2: no, it's one of those things with the layoffs where you were like, you felt bad.
3: Sucks,
2: no
3: for
2: one was,
3: everybody. Yeah.
2: No one was mad at anyone, right? No one was angry.
1: Yeah, no, I it was annoying, because it was one of those ones where, like, I got home and I'm like, shouldn't I be cussing somebody out? Like, and I just, you know, it is what it is. It sucks. I love being there with you guys every day, and I was looking forward to doing more and more, and
3: we were,
1: you know, I felt like we were
3: there,
1: building
3: Jeff.
1: Something super special. What's that?
3: Yeah, I'm sorry, I just want to get past this long, drawn-out love
2: I think this
3: fest.
2: Is... Well, how often do you get to hear a fired radio guy come back on in the market he was fired for to talk honestly? I think this is compelling
3: true.
2: As
3: all right,
2: can
3: I'm
2: be.
3: Sorry, I'm
2: Quinn,
3: sorry.
2: Quinn doesn't want you to eat the lettuce in Nashville.
3: Yeah, be careful.
2: Stay away from Taco Bell, bro.
1: No.
2: Well, we are going to watch tomorrow at 4. We can do it on the Firebirds YouTube page or Vice TV. Nashville Cats versus the Albany Firebirds for the third time this season with the championship on the table.
3: I have so many questions. Like, I want to know if he saw the Odyssey. I haven't talked to Jeff. We'll do that later, Jeffrey. Take care, pal.
2: Wait. Oh. Are you watching the Sox, bro?
3: Oh, my God.
1: Bro. I'm in a home run pool, and I have Wilson Contreras this week. Can you talk to your boy? Can we get him to put one over the wall for me?
2: Absolutely. Tonight for you, okay?
3: Thanks, Jeff.
1: Yeah, I thank you. Just one quick call is all I ask for Cantera, please.
2: You got it, man. Go Firebirds. Good luck, pal.
1: Thanks, guys.
2: All right, see you. Jeff LeBack, everybody.
3: Picks 106.
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0: Quinn Cantara, Picks 106. Looking forward to our next guest.
1: Yeah, Lou Gramm coming up here. He's going to be on the with Foreigner when they join Lynyrd Skynyrd at SPAC in a couple of weeks. So
0: yeah, have him explain it to us, but it's like, you know, we're lucky to have him on this show, I think.
1: Because he's doing a farewell tour, but it's with the Lou Gramm All-Stars, and he's doing a few select dates with Foreigner, so that's kind of cool.
0: It's the third time we've spoken to Lou Gramm this year.
1: He's just talking like a month ago, but it's a different conversation every time.
0: Plus, he's on the way out. You know, he said he's retiring from music.
1: Yeah, so we might not talk to him again.
0: Yeah, my God.
1: We just played ZZ Top, just a follow-up. They abruptly canceled their show at the Hollywood Bowl this week.
0: Yeah.
1: Why, they said, was unforeseen personal matters, and Billy Gibbons described the situation as insurmountable obstacles.
0: All right.
1: But yet another last-minute cancellation this summer.
0: Weird, man.
1: Hope they're all right.
0: Put a little Midnight Blue, Cantara.
1: Midnight Blue.
0: Oh, yeah, right.
1: For
0: Lou Gramm.
1: Who's our guest next?
0: Coming up, Picks 106.

0: Kicks 106. Quinn and Cantara.
1: Living legend, everybody. A living legend. Lou Gramm. The great Lou Gramm, a Foreigner, of course.
2: How you doing, sir?
3: Well, thank you. You're
2: touring with Leonard Skinner, or Foreigner's touring with Leonard Skinner, and you are going to be in our area, Saratoga, as one of the reunion shows. How are you figuring out which shows you're going to participate in?
3: I have no idea about that. It's the booking agent who decides all that, but I've been doing select shows with them now for about a year, and I guess you're the winner.
2: Well, we're excited to see you and Leonard Skinner when you come to town on August 23rd. But this is it for you. You're out with Lou Gramm All-Stars and doing this Foreigner stuff, but you're not going to tour after this year. Are you ready for that?
3: Yes, I am. I've been doing it for 54 years.
1: Well, true.
2: I know, but I always think I could step away from radio, but then I'm at home and I'm like, I got to say something.
1: Yeah, exactly.
2: you got to sing something, don't you? Will you still do studio stuff?
3: Yeah, I probably will. Sure, for sure. I enjoy performing. It's the travel that I can't stand.
2: Oh, right. I mean, I pulled that quote from Robbie Robinson. From the last waltz. The road will kill you. It's a goddamn impossible way of life.
1: Yes.
2: He's right about that, isn't he?
1: So, Lou, I bought my first Walkman and my first cassette tape with my own hard-earned money that I made on a paper route. And my cassette tape was Foreigner 4, and it was a Sanyo Walkman. I'll never forget it, man. I worked so hard for that, and I listened to that record over and over and over and over again. And now it's so weird to hear that Lou Gramm is officially retiring from music. Will you be doing front porch jam sessions or kitchen counter party sessions, that kind of thing? Are you just giving it up?
3: I know I'll still have my hand in it, but I don't, you know. Touring is not bad. It's the travel, the airplanes, whatever you do to get there and get out of there that is totally messed up in this country.
1: Do you sculpt or paint?
3: I'm going to work on my cars.
1: Oh, nice.
2: How many cars does Lou Gramm have?
3: I have 6 muscle cars.
1: Dude.
2: What's your favorite?
3: They're like my children, so I don't have a favorite.
2: Hey, can I ask you, because you can still sing and at this age, and that's why you want to quit. Well, you can still do it. What do you think of artists that come to town and use backing vocals? We just had Motley Crue come through here, and Vince Neil's getting a lot of criticism.
3: Oh, taped backing vocals?
2: Yeah. What do you think about that?
3: Well, to each his own, you know. If you need to hear those parts and the guys in the band can't sing them, then there's other ways to do it.
2: But, okay. But would you ever do that?
3: It doesn't bother me. No, I don't know if I'd ever do it or not. If the need arose, I wouldn't hesitate.
2: All right. Well, that's from Rock and Roll Hall of Famer Lou Gramm. By the way, congratulations. I feel like they were dragging their feet on getting you into the hall. Took
1: right.
2: long enough, didn't it?
3: Well, it took a long, long time. And I remember Mick and I talking often about getting ready to live with the reality of not making it into the hall.
1: Who has become your best rock star friend over the last 54 years?
3: No, nobody in the business, really.
2: Do you ever get back to Rochester?
3: I still live there half the year.
2: Oh, man.
1: Oh, man, you got to come down to Albany and hang out.
2: Do your neighbors know that you're a famous rock star?
3: No.
2: I believe that.
1: They don't.
2: Just humble Lou Gramm.
1: No one sees you in the grocery store or nothing?
3: No, they don't.
1: Oh,
3: and every once in a while, I hear, "Are you? Are you?" And I go, "No, I'm not."
1: Oh. That's a good answer.
2: Well, we're looking forward to seeing Foreigner with Lou Gramm and Leonard Skinner coming to SPAC on August 23rd. And congratulations on an amazing career, and have a great run on your final tour.
1: Thanks
2: final
1: for all the music, Lou.
3: Thanks, guys. I appreciate it very much.
2: Take care.
1: It's Quinn and Cantara, Picks 106.
0: Quinn and Cantara. 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
1: Morning, Capital Land. Happy Friday, everybody.
2: Thanks to Lou Graham of Foreigner for joining our show.
1: Yeah, I feel it's a little sad. I feel like it's over.
2: Well, you'll be able to see him at least one more time and then maybe catch him with the Lou Graham All-Stars, too.
1: Perfect.
2: And I think I got this right. The keyword. This is our final day for this round of Grand in Your Hand. So you have chances every hour, just after every hour, up from now till 5 o'clock. It is credit.
1: Nice.
2: Yeah, I wrote it down this time.
1: Nailed it.
2: I wrote it down, and I did it at the right time.
1: Quinn and Cantara, write it down.
2: Go to picks106.com if you want a chance to win $1,000. Use the keyword credit, and then you'll be entered in for a chance to win that cash in our nationwide contest. We are going to go to the track, check it with our boy Matthew DeSantis.
1: Whitney this weekend.
2: You got plans this weekend?
1: Not really. I'm kind of open to this weekend. So, what are you doing? You're going to be hanging out, right? You got some time alone, I think.
2: Well, my wife and daughter are away, but my son is in town, and he might have his buddies over. So that's
1: that's all right.
2: I got to have my head on a swivel with those.
1: No, that's good.
2: Of 13-year-old boys.
1: Yeah. This could be a little rainy this weekend. We'll see how it goes.
2: Is that what you got in the forecast?
1: That's what I heard. That's what I heard this morning. But,
2: I don't let the weather dictate my weekend.
1: It's one of these weather guys like. Yeah, it's going to probably be a little rainy Saturday and Sunday, but maybe not a lot, but maybe get a little.
2: Yeah, there's a chance of it both days. Well, that won't affect my weekend, bro. I don't let Mother Nature dictate how I roll.
1: Yeah, I know you don't, pal.
2: I don't even look at the forecast beyond the day I'm in.
1: Well, all I have to do is step out.
2: It's a gift, bro. That's why they call it a present.
1: Step out the back door yesterday. I wanted to turn around and go right back inside.
2: I keep my feet on the ground. Matthew DeSantis next.
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2: Matthew DeSantis, friend of the program, content creator for Naira Betts. Follow him and Failed to Menace on Twitter. The 99th running of the Whitney, Matt?
3: Yeah. It's pretty historic stuff.
2: Yeah. How? I mean, what's the oldest horse? What's the oldest race in the country?
3: Well, that's a good question. It might actually be the Belmont Stakes.
2: Yeah.
3: But, yeah, I mean, you start getting to those Triple Crown races, you go back 150-plus years. So, that's the amazing thing about this sport is all the history we have. And, a week like this, I love going back and watching the races like Easy Goer winning the Whitney in 1989, Onion beating Secretariat in 1973. So, a lot of great stuff.
1: It's a very local race, too, you know. We have the Whitney.
2: Yeah,
3: absolutely.
1: It's beloved to the area.
2: So there's a million bucks.
3: Absolutely is.
2: Bucks on the line. How does that divvied up for the winners?
3: 60% goes to the winning horse, and it's kind of a progressive payout from there. It's a good payday for everybody who shows up. That's for sure.
2: And do you want to tell us who you like in that race?
3: Yeah, absolutely. It's a fantastic race this year. I mean, you got the reigning horse of the year, Sovereignty. Can he finally get back on the winning ways as a four-year-old? You got Magnitude coming off a win in the Stephen Foster Dubai World Cup. You got the filly, Nitrogen, running against the boys after her huge effort in the Ogden Fips. So it's a loaded field. I ultimately landed on the other Belmont horse. That is Baeza, who has really teased with a ton of talent and finished second in the Stephen Foster, finished second in the Ali Sheba. The biggest issue Baeza has is he just doesn't get out of the gate very well. They're making some changes. They're putting some padding in the gate, actually, to help him feel more comfortable before the start of the race. And I think that's actually going to make sure he gets out, because as long as he breaks evenly with everybody else, he has a huge closing kick, and I think is a superior horse in this race.
1: Come on. Did you just hear the information that man has for you people?
2: Is that legal to put to doctor the gate for a specific horse that way?
3: It is. It is, actually. So it's like, it's funny. It's something that the Japanese horses who've come over here to run in the Kentucky Derby in years past, they have a slightly different gait in Japan. And so they've been doing something very similar at Churchill Downs for the Kentucky Derby to help make the horse just feel a little bit more relaxed and calm. And so it's something that Bill Mott's doing for Baeza, but you can absolutely do that well within the rules.
2: Horse racing handicapper, equine advocate, content producer for Naira Betts. We're talking to Matthew DeSantis here on Picks 106. So there was news made with the Preakness this week to push it back a week. What is that going to do to the Triple Crown, Matt?
3: Yeah, I think it's going to be a little bit of a wait and see approach, I'll be honest, because you just have to see what the trainers want to do. The Kentucky Derby is a really grueling race for horses, and whether they were coming back on 2 weeks or 3 weeks rest, it's still a lot to ask a horse that just ran a mile and a quarter with 19 other horses to come back on quick turnaround. So we'll just have to, I think, wait and see. I know the Preakness has been a little bit hamstrung by the fact that they're 2 weeks after the Derby. They feel like they're missing out on some of those Derby horses, and maybe pushing back a week helps. But I think it really is a little bit of a wait-and-see approach with the new Pimlico coming up next year and the new Belmont Park, obviously, going to be hosting the Belmont.
1: Will Belmont be pushed back?
2: That's the wait-and-see, right?
1: Oh, gotcha. Okay.
3: We'll just have to wait and see. But I think as of right now, everything is moving forward as planned. And we're excited about the new championship series that we announced with Churchill Downs as well. I think that's a really exciting feature that's going to be new to the three-year-old division where, $5 million bucks is on the line between six races strung throughout the year. So it's a really exciting way to get more engagement for this three-year-old population.
1: Go check out Capping the Card with Whitney for the Whitney Stakes version here over on Twitter. Failed to Menace from Matt DeSantis, too.
2: But just one more follow-up on that. Is this an effort by the horse racing industry to have potentially more Triple Crown winners to grow the sport? Is that why they're doing this?
3: I don't know if it's so much growing for the more Triple Crown winners as much as I think it's a way of trying to generate more interest throughout the year. Right now, so many people nationally are watching the Triple Crown on those 3 days. But if you start linking in races like the Jim Dandy and the Travers and the Matt Wynn and other races, it gets more people excited throughout the entire year to follow that three-year-old group.
2: And did you see the boom that Belmont brought to Saratoga?
1: Oh, my God.
2: They made some money.
3: Oh, yeah. No, it was absolutely fantastic. We've loved being up here, and Saratoga's always a wonderful host, and to be up here for an extra, you know, few weeks the last couple of years has been a real treat.
1: Baeza, I wrote down. Baeza.
2: Matthew right. DeSantis.
3: That's
2: from
3: the pick. That's the pick.
2: Naira Betts. Appreciate the time. Have a great weekend. Stay cool, Matt.
1: See you, pal.
3: All right. Thanks so much, guys. Appreciate
1: Matt
3: it.
1: Matt DeSantis. It's Quinn and Cantara, Picks 106.
0: Two cats, one bag. Quinn and Cantara on Picks 106. The most talked about music festival on the planet is coming back to Las Vegas.
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1: I feel like I'll be standing outside the dispensary like I was when I was in high school asking an older person to buy me some weed today, and I just can't do it.
2: Quinn lost his wallet and his ID.
1: And it's Friday, and it's getting to the end of the show here.
2: So he's got to wait till his wife comes home. TCL is going to have to go and fulfill your weed purchase.
1: I'm going to have to be healthy and do something productive for the rest of the day today.
2: The fact that you lose your wallet once a year is baffling.
1: I think I've lost it twice this year. I found it the first time.
2: I know.
1: But I lost it.
2: What did you just find behind your nightstand? Your glasses or your vape? Your 2 gram vape?
1: Was it the nightstand? Was the phone? Was that the phone? Or the that may have been the phone.
2: That was the phone again.
1: Or the watch. One of the two. But listen, you know,
2: always losing stuff.
1: I know who I am, and I immediately paid the $18 and they're shipping me a new ID, but that takes 10 days or something. Sorry, Sashi.
2: Big Ron called in. He said, Get yourself a chain.
1: I deserve it. I'm an idiot.
2: Hey, Monday on the show, we're back with Jay and Kevin from Broken Lizard Comedy Troupe.
1: Love those guys.
2: Super Troopers 3, it's in theaters today.
1: Yeah.
2: It's in theaters right now.
1: Really excited for these guys.
2: That's kind of cool.
1: We've been following these guys since the very beginning, since Puddle Cruiser, since they were coming out of Colgate.
2: So. Quinn went to high school with the guy who plays Rabbit.
1: Yeah, man, Eric.
2: Eric Stolhansky.
1: Yeah, and Marissa Coughlin, who I'm not sure is in the film this time. We'll have to see.
2: You know who is in the film? Brian Cox, but Andrew Dismukes from SNL. I love Andrew.
1: Oh, no
2: kidding. He's in Super Troopers
1: Sweet.
2: 3.
1: That's a big get, right?
2: Cool.
1: That's a good get.
2: All right, listen, just after 10 for a chance to grab $1,000. Don't forget, root the Valley Cat, the Firebirds. Firebirds on tomorrow.
1: Go.
2: They're playing the championship game at 4 o'clock. You can watch it on Vice TV.
1: Must win. All right, wrap it all up. Gin and Juice, Picks 106.

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0: Hicks 106, you're home for Classic Rock. Good morning, I'm Dr. John. Ready for a good weekend? Yeah, we're going to have a chance of some showers and thunderstorms every afternoon, just like the ones we had yesterday. Some areas of Capital Land, that rain came down real, real hard. I hope it isn't raining on the 23rd of August. So if you're out on the lawn for the Foreigner Leonard Skinner show, you'll enjoy the concert out there and not get wet. Foreigner Leonard Skinner, August 23rd at SPAC. We're doing Talk Back for tickets for that show. 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

0: Mix 106, Capital Lands Classic Rock. I'm Dr. John. 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We'll have another keyword at 12:10. Now, for some reason, if you don't win that $1,000 this afternoon, and even if you do, the Powerball jackpot is up to $856 million after no one won the grand prize this past week. The next chance to strike it rich comes tomorrow with a cash value option on the massive jackpot coming out at $372 million. Take that.
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12: On August 4th, 1962, Marilyn Monroe died. 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
1: Dr. John, this is Tony Uwatz from Saratoga County. Could you please play "It's a Beautiful Day" by U2? Thank you.

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1: Jeff and the boys in Waters Lead, we're just trying to keep the buzz going over here. Rolling Stones and Under My Thumb. 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

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And as usual, there'll be bikes out this weekend. So watch out for motorcycles. Stay safe, everybody, over the course of the weekend. 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
1: Yeah, but hey, Jack, working in the city of Troy, but there's some 38 special. 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

0: Fix 106, home for classic rock. Also, your home for the New York Football Giants. Preseason games, we'll have those, and then every game all season long. And with football, you know, you're thinking about fall. A lot of us are thinking about Halloween already. It's only about 90 days away. Spirit Halloween, they're open already. Did you check out the new location in Clifton Park? It's in an old, like, Walgreens right on the corner of 9 and 146. Went in there the other day. Oh, man. Get in there while the supplies last. There were already a lot of people in there. It was only open for the, you know, like 2 days before I went in there. They're saying they're hiring, too. Over the course of all those stores that they open, they're hiring more than 52,000 seasonal associates to staff a record 1,575 Spirit Halloween stores across the United States and Canada.
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Don't really know what the deal was, but ZZ Top did have to cancel a show at the Hollywood Bowl out in California that was just the other night, and Cheap Trick was the opening act. They decided they were going to play anyway, but not at the Hollywood Bowl. They went to a small club, the legendary Troubadour in L.A. Imagine seeing them there. Up next, a chance to win $1,000. 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

0: Kix 106, Capital Lands Classic Rock. I'm Dr. John. Guns N' Roses, November Rain. Guns N' Roses just played here at Saratoga Performing Arts Center. Some 25,000 people turned out to see him. Guns N' Roses surprised fans in Toronto this past Wednesday, brought out Chris Stapleton for a performance of Knockin' on Heaven's Door. Chris played guitar alongside Slash and joined in on vocals as well. Don't you wish you'd seen that? I'm sure there's a video posted on YouTube already.
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It's Pix 106. Green Day's movie Nimrods is out in theaters next Friday. Got another chance for you to win $1,000 at 310. And Ken Daschle's in next. A great weekend. I'm Dr. John.

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1: AC/DC rocking off Friday afternoon, trying to put a grand in your head. 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
1: Nirvana, Here We Are Now, Entertain Us. 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

0: Your home of Quinn and Cantera, PIX 106. Van Halen rocking us down to Panama this Friday afternoon. Ozzy, that beautiful ballad time after time. How about trying to get you to Vegas for the iHeartRadio Music Festival? 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Two nights, one stage. Benson Boone, Kenny Chesney, Goo Goo Dolls, Snoop Dogg, Weezer, and more. 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
1: Dasher sending this out to Christian, our soccer coach, said, "Can Pearl Jam, Eddie Vedder's voice, the sadness in it, the edge on it, just gets me going. I understand. Here's Better Man."

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1: 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Another keyword to put a grand in your hand right after we go on a trip with Led Zeppelin to Jamaica.

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Special request for Jay. Going out to him, Cody, Kaylee, and Shelby. Thank you guys for rocking with us this Friday afternoon. Here's Billy Squire.

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1: Tom Petty, you don't know how it feels. I know what it feels like to head into a Friday night. You know what that's like. Here's Everlast.

home of Quinn and Cantera. Picks 106. Racking up the odds, man, on a Friday night. Big Rig, we wrapped up all the cash today. Can you believe 6 weeks went by just like that? But we get ready for more money on Monday. What? You mean already? Yeah, I do. But there's even a cherry on top of this one. I'll explain everything here in less than 10 minutes. It's Boston and Big Rig.

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Dix 106. One of the cool things Bush is going to be doing right now, they're with Shinedown. They're doing Australia and New Zealand. That's the next leg of the tour. Then they hit the panhandle of Florida for their Lunatic Ball, which is going to be a 3-day rock festival on the beach. So many different bands, very eclectic lineup. I know Living Color is going to be there along with Bush, along with Shinedown. Hanson. They've all got to be good friends over the years. You remember Hanson? Yeah. Shinedown's official website has everything. It's Bon Jovi.

Society, Zach Sabbath, Dark Chapel. We're doing the Palace the 25th of August. 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

0: Kix 106. John Mellencamp is impressing the hell out of people. He's doing a 2+ hour show. Now, there is an intermission in the middle because, again, it's a lot of hits. He's doing 27 songs. Just for reference, most bands will do 15 to 16. So, and even at that, he can't hit all of his number one hits. So he's reminding everybody to please come. Have a great time, because a lot of these songs you will not see again after this tour ever perform live.
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X106, Capital Land's classic rock. There's like three different Led Zeppelin tribute artists going across the country right now, along with Get the Led Out. They're one of the, I mean, they're the OG, really. To me, I think, I don't know if there's anybody any better than that right there. 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It's Big Rig.